0: cost $4,900, more than double the price of a conventional set. But they're expected to last twice as long, offer better winter traction, and could save us money by reducing repairs and downtime. When you're driving around Moose Jaw next week, remember that there will be a lot more kids walking and biking to school. Moose Jaw Police Public Information Manager Zach Bachman says slowing down to 30 kilometers an hour in a school zone gives you more time to react if something unexpected happens.
1: It's really critical that individuals obey these slower speeds, because the driving at a slower rate of speed can be the difference between incidents occurring and an incident being avoided.
0: Bachman says police will also have an increased presence around schools as classes get underway. A Moose Jaw man is being recognized for always being willing to lend a helping hand. With more, here's TJ England.
2: Ken Moore has been named August's notoriously good neighbor after being nominated by his neighbor, Alan Brown. Brown says Moore is always helping those around him, including shoveling snow during the winter. Moore received a gift certificate to the Tunnels of Moose Jaw. The monthly program recognizes Moose Javians making a positive difference in their neighborhood and community. For Discover Moose Jaw News, I'm TJ England.
0: And if you grew up listening to songs like Jolene or 9 to 5, the loss of Dolly Parton may be hitting a little closer to home today. The country music legend died yesterday at the age of 80 following a brief battle with cancer. Country 100's Courtney Fielder spoke with local listener Joanne Toth about what she'll remember most about Parton.
3: You know, Dolly Parton always impressed me with her music and her movies. I watched all of her movies. My favorites were her Straight Talk and Blue Valley Songbird.
0: Parton's connection to Moose Jaw goes back to 2016 when she performed in front of a sold-out crowd at the former Mosaic Place.
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0: Vanier Vikings are back on the practice field as they prepare for the 2026 high school football season. After reaching the provincial quarterfinals last year, head coach Luke Tkachuk says the Vikings are looking to build on that success despite some key roster turnover.
5: The bar was set last year with our provincial run there, and I think the guys know what it takes with some of the younger guys kind of taking those bigger roles this year, knowing what it takes to play at that level.
0: The Vikings continue preparations this week before hosting Yorkton in a preseason scrimmage on Friday. Moose Jaw's Windmar AAA Warriors released their preseason schedule. They will play four games starting on September 13th in Swift Current against the Legionnaires. Their home opener is on September 25th against the Tisdale Trojans. Moose Jaw Minor Hockey is still looking for coaches for this season. Coaches are needed for U7 to U18 co-ed and female divisions. You can check out moosejawminorhockey.com to register. And the Toronto Blue Jays look to get back into the win column tonight against Kansas City. Check out today's sports roundup and more at discovermoosejaw.com.
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2: Tonight is clear and hazy with a low of 10. Tomorrow is sunny, then becoming a mixture of sun and cloud with a high of 30. Friday clearing with a high of 30. Saturday, showers with a high of 28, and Sunday, periods of rain with a high of 19. Find the full forecast at discovermoosejaw.com and stream the radio anywhere and anytime from the Discover Moose Jaw app.
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0: Now, your Discover Moose Jaw weather.
6: Clear skies with some haze this evening, low of 10. Tomorrow, it's sunny early, then becoming a mixture of sun and cloud with a high of 30. And Friday, clearing skies with a high of 30. Find the full forecast at discovermoosejaw.com and stream the radio anywhere and anytime from the Discover Moose Jaw app.
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0: We know you're busy. You've got work, kids, hobbies, maybe a cat that thinks it's the boss. 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
2: Hello, sports fans. This is Larry Graham from the Moose Jaw and District Sports Hall of Fame. 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You can get tickets at sastix.ca or the Temple Gardens Center box office, but only until September 18th. It's a great evening where we honor our inductees, see some old friends, tell some stories, and make some new memories.
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3: We have a clear night ahead with some haze lingering this evening. Low of 10. Tomorrow we start sunny, then the clouds roll in with a high of 30. And Friday sunshine returns as skies clear with a high of 30. Find the full forecast at discovermoosejaw.com and stream the radio anywhere and anytime from the Discover Moose Jaw app.
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5: Clear skies with some haze this evening, low of 10. Tomorrow, it's sunny early, then becoming a mixture of sun and cloud with a high of 30. And Friday, clearing skies with a high of 30. Find the full forecast at DiscoverMooseJaw.com and stream the radio anywhere and anytime from the Discover Moose Jaw app.
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4: We have a clear night ahead with some haze lingering this evening. Low of 10. Tomorrow we start sunny, then the clouds roll in with a high of 30. And Friday sunshine returns as skies clear with a high of 30. Find the full forecast at discovermoosejaw.com and stream the radio anywhere and anytime from the Discover Moose Jaw app.
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2: 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I'm J.D. Houghton. One driver was airlifted to hospital with serious injuries following a three-vehicle collision on Highway 1 east of Moose Jaw last night. Read more at DiscoverMooseJaw.com. Canada is retaliating against new U.S. tariffs with duties on $26.7 billion worth of American imports. The tariffs range from 15 to 50% and hit products including dairy, cosmetics, and lumber. Ottawa is also providing $7.5 billion in support for affected workers and businesses. Federal Jobs Minister Patty Hajdu says part of the funding will extend temporary EI measures that were set to expire in October.
3: The one-week EI waiting period will continue to be waived so that claimants can receive benefits the minute they lose their job. Workers will continue to be able to access EI benefits immediately without exhausting any severance pay.
2: The federal government is also setting aside $2 billion for a new Canada Strong Diversification Fund to help tariff-hit companies invest in shovel-ready projects. Flat tires could soon be one less thing the city of Moose Jaw has to worry about. City Council has approved a pilot project that will put a set of airless tires on a new Toolcat used by the Parks Department. Director of Corporate Services TJ Karwandi says that there's one big advantage to the technology.
4: They're puncture proof, meaning there's no risk of flat tires. So flat tires obviously disrupt service to the person operating the equipment, and they also require someone from our workshop to head out and attend to that. They can also result in repair costs.
2: The airless tires cost $4,900, more than double the price of a conventional set, but they're expected to last twice as long, offer better winter traction, and could save us money by reducing repairs and downtime. When you're driving around Moose Jaw next week, remember that there will be a lot more kids walking and biking to school. Moose Jaw Police Public Information Manager Zach Bachman says slowing down to 30 kilometers an hour in a school zone gives you more time to react if something unexpected happens.
5: It's really critical that individuals obey these slower speeds because the driving at a slower rate of speed can be the difference between incidents occurring and an incident being avoided.
2: Bachman says police will also have an increased presence around schools as classes get underway. A Moose Jaw man is being recognized for always being willing to lend a helping hand. With more, here's TJ England.
6: Ken Moore has been named August's notoriously good neighbor after being nominated by his neighbor, Alan Brown. Brown says Moore is always helping those around him, including shoveling snow during the winter. Moore received a gift certificate to the tunnels of Moose Jaw. The monthly program recognizes Moose Javians making a positive difference in their neighborhood and community. For Discover Moose Jaw News, I'm TJ England.
2: And if you grew up listening to songs like Jolene or 9 to 5, the loss of Dolly Parton may be hitting a little closer to home today. The country music legend died yesterday at the age of 80 following a brief battle with cancer. Country 100's Courtney Fielder spoke with local listener Joanne Toth about what she'll remember most about Parton.
7: You know, Dolly Parton always impressed me with her music and her movies. I watched all of her movies. My favorites were her Straight Talk and Blue Valley Songbird.
2: Parton's connection to Moose Jaw goes back to 2016 when she performed in front of a sold-out crowd at the former Mosaic Place.

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1: Tonight is clear and hazy with a low of 10. Tomorrow is sunny, then becoming a mixture of sun and cloud with a high of 30. Friday clearing with a high of 30. Saturday showers with a high of 28. And Sunday periods of rain with a high of 19. Find the full forecast at discovermoosejaw.com and stream the radio anywhere and anytime from the Discover Moose Jaw app.
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3: Clear skies with some haze this evening, low of 10. Tomorrow, it's sunny early, then becoming a mixture of sun and cloud with a high of 30. And Friday, clearing skies with a high of 30. Find the full forecast at discovermoosejaw.com and stream the radio anywhere and anytime from the Discover Moose Jaw app.
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0: Hello, sports fans. This is Larry Graham from the Moose Jaw and District Sports Hall of Fame. At this year's induction ceremony on September 25th, we are honoring our 2026 inductees, Millie Binner, Kevin Minch, Vic Miles, Bill Pyle, Cheryl Sturton, Dorinda Sturton, Bert Hunt, Mava Bridges, and Phyllis Doerr. You can get tickets at sastix.ca or the Temple Garden Center box office, but only until September 18th. It's a great evening where we honor our inductees, see some old friends, tell some stories, and make some new memories.
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2: We have a clear night ahead with some haze lingering this evening. Low of 10. Tomorrow we start sunny, then the clouds roll in with a high of 30. And Friday sunshine returns as skies clear with a high of 30. Find the full forecast at discovermoosejaw.com and stream the radio anywhere and anytime from the Discover Moose Jaw app.
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1: To announce $7.5 billion in support for impacted workers and industries, including small and medium-sized enterprises across the country. One driver was airlifted to hospital with serious injuries following a three-vehicle collision on Highway 1 east of Moose Jaw last night. You can read more about the story at discovermoosejaw.com right now. You might soon notice something a little different on one of the City of Moose Jaw's pieces of parks equipment, tires that don't need any air. The city is launching a pilot project to test airless tires on a new Toolcat. Director of Corporate Services TJ Karwandi says the city wants to find out if the technology lives up to its promise.
2: What we're looking to do is run a small-scale pilot project by purchasing one set of tires, and that would allow administration to evaluate whether the benefits that are marketed can actually be realized and whether there's a business case for larger expansion of this.
1: A set will cost the city $4,900 and will be paid for using savings from another equipment purchase. The tires are puncture-proof and are marketed to last twice as long and should provide better traction in the winter. Another Moose Javian is being celebrated for making a positive difference in his neighborhood. Reporter TJ England has all the details.
3: Ken Moore is August's notoriously good neighbor. He was nominated by Alan Brown, who says Moore is always there when someone in the neighborhood needs a hand, including during the snowy Moose Jaw winters. The program is a partnership between the city and Moose Jaw and District Chamber of Commerce to recognize people making their community a better place. For Discover Moose Jaw News, I'm TJ England.
1: And if you were lucky enough to see Dolly Parton when she came to Moose Jaw back in 2016, that night probably means a little more to you today. The country music icon died yesterday at the age of 80 after a brief battle with cancer. Keri Clark was at the sold-out Moose Jaw concert and says seeing Parton live was a bucket list experience.
4: She was an incredible performer. The concert was really good. And you can still see that she was always humble because she came from humble beginnings.
1: Parton's career spanned more than six decades and gave us classics like Jolene and 9 to 5.
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3: Tonight is clear and hazy with a low of 10. Tomorrow is sunny, then becoming a mixture of sun and cloud with a high of 30. Friday clearing with a high of 30. Saturday showers with a high of 28. And Sunday periods of rain with a high of 19. Find the full forecast at discovermoosejaw.com and stream the radio anywhere and anytime from the Discover Moose Jaw app.
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3: 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She's amazing. And I have like several other role models, people who help within the program, Heather Sombag, Candace Carr, Kathy Dawson, and actually my two daughters-in-law, which seems odd maybe that they would be my role models, but they're both very strong women, and they help out, and they do an amazing job just being part of my family.
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1: Clear skies with some haze this evening, low of 10. Tomorrow, it's sunny early, then becoming a mixture of sun and cloud with a high of 30. And Friday, clearing skies with a high

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4: We have a clear night ahead with some haze lingering this evening. Low of 10. Tomorrow we start sunny, then the clouds roll in with a high of 30. And Friday sunshine returns as skies clear with a high of 30. Find the full forecast at discovermoosejaw.com and stream the radio anywhere and anytime from the Discover Moose Jaw app.
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6: Clear skies with some haze this evening, low of 10. Tomorrow, it's sunny early, then becoming a mixture of sun.

0: Sunny cloud with a high of 30, and Friday clearing skies with a high of 30. Find the full forecast at discovermoosejaw.com and stream the radio anywhere and anytime from the Discover Moose Jaw app.
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2: Hello, sports fans. 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It's a great evening where we honor our inductees, see some old friends, tell some stories, and make some new memories.
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1: We have a clear night ahead with some haze lingering this evening. Low of 10. Tomorrow we start sunny, then the clouds roll in with a high of 30. And Friday sunshine returns as skies clear with a high of 30. Find the full forecast at discovermoosejaw.com and stream the radio anywhere and anytime from the Discover Moose Jaw app.
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5: Clear skies with some haze this evening, low of 10. Tomorrow, it's sunny early, then becoming a mixture of sun and cloud with a high of 30. And Friday, clearing skies with a high of 30. Find the full forecast at DiscoverMooseJaw.com and stream the radio anywhere and anytime from the Discover Moose Jaw app.
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4: We have a clear night ahead with some haze lingering this evening, low of 10. Tomorrow we start sunny, then the clouds roll in with a high of 30. And Friday sunshine returns as skies clear with a high of 30. Find the full forecast at discovermoosejaw.com and stream the radio anywhere and anytime from the Discover Moose Jaw app.
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2: Clear skies with some haze this evening. Low of 10. Tomorrow, it's sunny early, then becoming a mixture of sun and cloud with a high of 30. And Friday, clearing skies with a high of 30. Find the full forecast at discovermoosejaw.com and stream the radio anywhere and anytime from the Discover Moose Jaw app.
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1: We have a clear night ahead with some haze lingering this evening. Low of 10. Tomorrow, we start sunny, then the clouds.

0: 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And Friday sunshine returns as skies clear with a high of 30. Find the full forecast at discovermoosejaw.com and stream the radio anywhere and anytime from the Discover Moose Jaw app.
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1: Clear skies with some haze this evening, low of 10. Tomorrow, it's sunny early, then becoming a mixture of sun and cloud with a high of 30. And Friday, clearing skies with a high of 30. Find the full forecast at DiscoverMooseJaw.com and stream the radio anywhere and anytime from the Discover Moose Jaw app.

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2: We have a clear night ahead with some haze lingering this evening. Low of 10. Tomorrow we start sunny, then the clouds roll in with a high of 30. And Friday sunshine returns as skies clear with a high of 30. Find the full forecast at discovermoosejaw.com and stream the radio anywhere and anytime from the Discover Moose Jaw app.
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2: Clear skies with some haze this evening, low of 10. Tomorrow, it's sunny early, then becoming a mixture of sun and cloud with a high of 30. And Friday, clearing skies with a high of 30. Find the full forecast at discovermoosejaw.com and stream the radio anywhere and anytime from the Discover Moose Jaw app.
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0: You ever feel like you're the last one to know what's going on? Your neighbors talking about a festival, your coworkers buzzing about some new bylaw, and you're over here wondering what day it is. 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
2: We have a clear night ahead with some haze lingering this evening. Low of 10. Tomorrow we start sunny, then the clouds roll in with a high of 30. And Friday sunshine returns as skies clear with a high of 30. Find the full forecast at discovermoosejaw.com and stream the radio anywhere and anytime from the Discover Moose Jaw app.
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0: Now, your Discover Moose Jaw weather.
2: Sunny to start, then becoming a mixture of sun and cloud. High of 30. Tonight, partly cloudy with 60% chance of showers and the risk of a thunderstorm. Low of 16. And tomorrow, the skies are clearing with a high of 30. Find the full forecast at DiscoverMooseJaw.com and stream the radio anywhere and anytime from the Discover Moose Jaw app.
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3: Sunshine early, then followed by a mixture of sun and cloud with a high of 30. Tonight, we have some clouds and high chances of showers and maybe a risk of a thunderstorm, giving us a low of 16. And tomorrow, a clearing trend brings plenty of sunshine with a high of 30. Find the full forecast at discovermoosejaw.com and stream the radio anywhere and anytime from the Discover Moose Jaw app.
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1: Sunny to start, then becoming a mixture of sun and cloud. High of 30. Tonight, partly cloudy with 60% chance of showers and the risk of a thunderstorm. Low of 16. And tomorrow, the skies are clearing with a high of 30. Find the full forecast at discovermoosejaw.com and stream the radio anywhere and anytime from the Discover Moose Jaw app.
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1: Don't miss the hottest songs in the country on American Top 40 this weekend. Got the Jonas Brothers with a new single out. We're going to hear about it from Nick, Kevin, and Joe. Alex Warren taking us behind the scenes of his album Wild Child, which is also out this weekend. And newcomer Stella Lefty continues to climb the chart with her viral hit. It all goes down this weekend.
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5: Sunshine early, then followed by a mixture of sun and cloud with a high of 30. Tonight, we have some clouds and high chances of showers and maybe a risk of a thunderstorm, giving us a low of 16. And tomorrow, a clearing trend brings plenty of sunshine with a high of 30. Find the full forecast at discovermoosejaw.com and stream the radio anywhere and anytime from the Discover Moose Jaw app.
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1: Sunny to start, then becoming a mixture of sun and cloud. High of 30. Tonight, partly cloudy with 60% chance of showers and the risk of a thunderstorm. Low of 16. And tomorrow, the skies are clearing with a high of 30. Find the full forecast at discovermoosejaw.com and stream the radio anywhere and anytime from the Discover Moose Jaw app.
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0: Now, your Discover Moose Jaw weather.
5: Sunshine early, then followed by a mixture of sun and cloud with a high of 30. Tonight, we have some clouds and high chances of showers and maybe a risk of a thunderstorm, giving us a low of 16. And tomorrow, a clearing trend brings plenty of sunshine with a high of 30. Find the full forecast at discovermoosejaw.com and stream the radio anywhere and anytime from the Discover Moose Jaw app.
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2: Mainly sunny and 31 today from the DiscoverMooseJaw.com newsroom. I'm Cameron Kosh. The breakdown in Canada-U.S. trade talks is drawing reaction from local politicians. Moose Jaw Lake Center Lanigan MP Fraser Tolmie says Canada needs to diversify its export markets while continuing to protect its relationship with the United States. Find the full story online right now at DiscoverMooseJaw.com. Western Development Museum Moose Jaw is bringing back an activity designed to connect different generations. The Grandparents' Day activity booklet returns throughout September, giving families a chance to explore

0: or the museum while sharing memories. Operations manager Carla Rasmussen says the booklet is about comparing life across generations.
1: And it's really about comparing now and then, whether that was 20 years ago to now, or whether that was 60 years ago to now. What did this world, this province, our communities look like at that time?
0: The booklet is available throughout September with regular museum admission. Do you have unwanted chemicals and other hazardous materials lying around? The City of Moose Jaw is inviting you to safely dispose of them during this weekend's Household Hazardous Waste Day. J.D. Houghton has more.
2: Taking place August 29th at the City Complex at 1010 High Street West from 9 a.m. until 3 p.m., residents can dispose of everything from hairspray and deodorant to liquid cleaners, batteries, and light bulbs free of charge. While those items are accepted by the city during the event, oil filters, antifreeze, and oil jugs can be thrown away free of charge at the city landfill during its regular hours of operation. Additionally, any unwanted paint and electronics can be recycled at our local Sarcan Depot. For Discover Moose Jaw News, I'm J.D. Houghton.
0: If you drive along Home Street East, the city of Moose Jaw is looking at some major safety and infrastructure improvements in the years ahead. The city is applying for federal funding toward a $1.1 million rail safety project involving six crossings along the corridor. Director of Operations Bevan Harleton says work underneath Home Street needs to happen regardless of whether the grant is approved or not.
3: Where we will either replace that old cast pipe with a water main, or depending on our alignments out to Agri-Food Industrial Park, we may upsize that pipe for a future connection. Regardless of this grant funding, Home Street needs to be upgraded, which means we need to get the infrastructure beneath it done.
0: The city would first complete a safety assessment in 2027, with improvements planned for 2028 and 2029. If you've noticed the Moose Jaw Police's Viper Patrol around downtown or Crescent Park this summer, you'll continue to see them into the fall. The program has been extended until the middle of October, with two of its four special constables staying on. MJPS Public Information Manager Zach Bachman says the community response played a big part in that decision.
4: We've had a really strong reception from tourists, from Moose Jaw residents alike, folks who perhaps haven't been comfortable for multiple years going down to Crescent Park, who now feel welcome and secure.
0: Haley Maldi and Aiden McDonald will continue with the program. You'll still see them on foot and bike patrols, but they'll also help the Police Services Community and Strategic Services Unit as kids head back to school.
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0: The Vanier Vikings are hoping to take another step forward after reaching the provincial quarterfinals last season. Grade 12 tight end and linebacker Takio Smith shares the key to the Vikings' success.
6: Building up the team chemistry will help us with doing routes and knowing where each other are going to be on the field, and that will help build up to start winning more games.
0: Vanny opens this exhibition schedule at home tomorrow with a preseason scrimmage against Yorkton. Hockey is officially back on the ice in Moose Jaw. It's day two of Warriors training camp, with nearly 100 players competing for spots on the roster at Temple Garden Center. Fans can catch all the action with on-ice sessions open to the public. Meanwhile, the Winmar AAA Warriors have released their preseason schedule, opening September 13th in Swift Current before hosting Tisdale on the 25th. Canada's Little League World Series journey came to an end last night, falling 7-3 to Japan in the international semifinal. In Major League Baseball,

0: Low of 16. The sky clears throughout the day tomorrow. High 29. Saturday's cloudy and 27 with scattered showers. More showers Sunday. High 22. And there's wind, periods of rain, and a high of 22 on Monday. Find the full forecast at discovermoosejaw.com and stream the radio anywhere and anytime from the Discover Moose Jaw app.
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0: 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Happy Thursday. I'm Callum McAnally. We are another day closer to the weekend, the final weekend of August, as school is now less than a week from returning. We're waking up to 8 degrees. It is going to be hot today. High of 31. And Backyard Party Crashers is back. 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
0: Sunny and hot today, getting up to 31. Tonight's partly cloudy. There is a chance of some showers and a risk of a thunderstorm as well, with a low of 16. And then tomorrow, clear up to 29. Currently, it's 8 degrees. You can find the full forecast at discovermoosejaw.com and stream Mix 103 anytime from the Discover Moose Jaw app. It's Miles Smith, Stargazing.

Miles Smith, Stargazing on Mix 103. I'm Callum McAnally, and the Our Lady of the Assumption Co-Cathedral in Gravelburg is hosting a gala fundraiser this October. All the details on this event right after Maroon 5 payphone.

0: The Mix 103 Morning Show with Maroon 5 Payphone. I'm Callum McAnally, and happy Thursday as we are getting a little closer to the weekend. We are sitting at 6 degrees. It's a little cool out this morning, but it is going to be hot and sunny today, up to 31 for this afternoon. And the Gravelburg Co-Cathedral Preservation Committee is hosting a gala, a night of music and heritage, at the Our Lady of the Assumption Co-Cathedral. They're raising money for the building preservation. Had a great chat with David Punga from the committee, and he tells us about one of the musical acts, Bagatelle from Victoria, BC.
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3: 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And

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1: Plenty of sunshine as it heats up to a high of 31 today. From the DiscoverMooseJaw.com newsroom, I'm Cameron Kosh. Saskatchewan voices are weighing in after Canada and the United States failed to reach a new trade agreement. Moose Jaw Lake Centre Lanigan MP Fraser Tolmie says diversification will be key to Canada's future prosperity. We've got the details on DiscoverMooseJaw.com right now. The city is hoping federal

0: Funding can help make your trip along Home Street East safer in the future. City Council has approved an application for a $1.1 million project focused on six rail crossings along the corridor. City Treasurer Stephanie Meyer says the first step is figuring out what work the city and the railway should be responsible for.
1: So if you look at that first year of ask, that's actually to do an assessment to determine what we, the city, is actually responsible for and what actually the railway company should be responsible for.
0: The city is seeking $880,000 from Transport Canada, with Moose Jaw potentially contributing about $220,000. The Viper Safety Patrol isn't wrapping up just yet after what Moose Jaw police are calling a successful first summer. Two members will now stay on until the middle of October, with the program shifting some of its attention toward the start of the school year. MJPS Public Information Manager Zach Bachman says that extra support will be important.
2: Presence in our schools is another real priority for the Moose Jaw Police Service, just making sure that our officers that are in schools have the help they need to maintain that presence.
0: Haley Moldy and Aiden McDonald will remain with Viper, while Wayne Ballack and Caden Lang head back to post-secondary school. You'll continue to see Viper patrols downtown and around Crescent Park, just in a reduced capacity. If you've been meaning to clean out your garage, basement, or storage shed, the City of Moose Jaw is offering a safe way to get rid of household hazardous waste this weekend. J.D. Houghton reports.
3: The city's next annual Household Hazardous Waste Day will take place August 29th from 9 a.m. to 3 p.m. at the City Complex on High Street West. You can drop off a variety of items at no cost, including household cleaners, aerosol products, batteries, light bulbs, and other hazardous materials. If you have used oil filters, antifreeze, and oil containers, the city notes that they are accepted year-round free of charge at our local landfill. Meanwhile, unwanted paint and old electronics can be taken to Sarcan anytime for recycling. For Discover Moose Jaw News, I'm J.D. Houghton.
0: Visitors to the Western Development Museum Moose Jaw can learn some Michif language while exploring the galleries this September. The Michif language seek and find was created with the new Southern Plains Métis Local 160. Operations Manager Carla Rasmussen says the activity is aimed at encouraging visitors to learn more about the language.
4: A lot of regulars, a lot of members that come up here all the time. And I think, again, it's a way to connect with something that isn't necessarily always here.
0: The Seek and Find runs throughout September and is included with regular admission.
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0: After making the provincial quarterfinals last season, the Vanier Vikings have their sights on another deep playoff run this fall. Senior lineman Caden Stinson says the team has high expectations heading into the new campaign.
6: I'm hoping to lead us to provincials, hopefully a championship in the end.
0: The Vikings get their first game action of the year tomorrow when they welcome Yorkton to Moose Jaw for a preseason scrimmage. Hockey is officially back on the ice in Moose Jaw. It's day two of Warriors training camp, with nearly 100 players competing for spots on the roster at Temple Garden Center. Fans can catch all the action with on-ice sessions open to the public. Meanwhile, the Winmar AAA Warriors have released their preseason schedule, opening September 13th in Swift Current before hosting Tisdale on the 25th. Canada's Little League World Series journey came to an end last night, falling 7-3 to Japan in the international semifinal. In Major League Baseball, the Toronto Blue Jays snapped Kansas City's 9-game winning streak last night, blanking the Royals 3-0 at Rogers Centre. Next up for the Jays, the series finale against the Royals tonight at 5:07. Check out today's sports roundup and more at discovermoosejaw.com.
5: Now, your Discover Moose Jaw weather.
0: It's going to be mainly sunny and 31 today, turning partly cloudy overnight, strong possibility of showers or thunderstorms, and a low of 16. The sky clears throughout the day tomorrow, high 29. Saturday's cloudy and 27 with scattered showers. More showers Sunday, high 22. And there's wind, periods of rain, and a high of 22 on Monday. 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

talking. Mix 103, Harry Styles, Late Night Talking. I'm Callum McAnally, and have you ever heard of airless tires? Because a tool cat used by the City of Moose Jaw's Parks Department will be receiving a set of airless tires. We'll talk more on this after Trevor Guthrie, Soundwave on Mix 103.

0: The Mix 103 Morning Show. That's Trevor Guthrie and Soundwave. I'm Callum McAnally. It is 6:42. And it's a little cool out this morning. 6 degrees, but hot and sunny for this afternoon, warming up to 31. Flat tires could soon be one less thing the city of Moose Jaw has to worry about. As city council has approved a pilot project that will put a set of airless tires on a new Toolcat used by the Parks Department. Director of Corporate Services TJ Karwandi says there's one big advantage to this technology.
1: They're puncture-proof, meaning there's no risk of flat tires. So flat tires obviously disrupt service to the person operating the equipment, and they also require someone from our workshop to head out and attend to that. They can also result in repair costs.
0: So these airless tires cost $4,900. That's more than double the price of a conventional set. But they're expected to last twice as long, offer better winter traction, and could save money by reducing repairs and downtime. Wouldn't that be convenient, though? No need to ever put air in your tire, and you never have to worry about a flat. You can read more about these airless tires at discovermoosejaw.com or on the Discover Moose Jaw app.
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0: Sunny and hot today, getting up to 31. Tonight's partly cloudy. There is a chance of some showers and potentially a thunderstorm, low of 16. And then tomorrow, clear up to 29. It's currently 6 degrees. You can find the full forecast at discovermoosejaw.com and stream Mix 103 anytime from the Discover Moose Jaw app. This is Martin Garrix and Ed Sheeran. 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

0: to
1: Tyler Sean, Run to You. I'm Callum McAnally, and thanks for tuning in to Mix 103. It's Thursday morning, 6:51 and 6 degrees, but we're getting up to 31 for this afternoon. It's time for your road report with Young & Young Automotive. 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So watch for workers if you're hitting the highway on Highway 1 near Chaplin. There's also construction on Highway 2 near Assiniboia. We've heard reports of some pretty major delays through there. Also, construction continues on the Highway 2 over Highway 1 overpass. In Moose Jaw, work is underway on the Main Street South Bridge. There's also valve repair on the 1600 block of Caribou West. Water main repair on the 200 block of Laurier Street and the 1000 block of Simpson Ave. Curb repair on the 0 block of Iroquois East and 800 block of Hochelaga East. Road repair on the 0 block of Flax Road and on the Blue Sage and Crocus Road intersection. And service leak on the 600 block of Fairford East and 1100 block of 4th Ave Southwest. The 200 block of 1st Ave Northwest is closed downtown, along with some closures on the 1100 block of Duffield Crescent, on Manitoba Street East from 2nd Ave to 9th Ave Northeast, and on the 900 block of Brown Street. Taking a look at gas prices this morning, the lowest you'll find in Moose Jaw is 159. Some stations are still as high as 176, and many stations sitting somewhere in between. If there is anything else, let us know. 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
3: Rail crossings, water mains, and a major roadway. There's a lot of work ahead on Home Street East, but who should foot the bill? And it's a scavenger hunt with a Saskatchewan twist. The WDM is bringing Machif language into its galleries this September. 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
2: Mainly sunny and 31 today from the DiscoverMoosejaw.com newsroom. I'm Cameron Kosh. The breakdown in Canada-U.S. trade talks is drawing reaction from local politicians. Moosejaw Lakes and Lanigan MP Fraser Tolmie says Canada needs to diversify its export markets while continuing to protect its relationship with the United States. Find the full story online right now at DiscoverMoosejaw.com. Western Development Museum Moosejaw is bringing back an activity designed to connect different generations. The Grandparents' Day activity booklet returns throughout September, giving families a chance to explore the museum while sharing memories. Operations Manager Carla Rasmussen says the booklet is about comparing life across generations.
3: And it's really about comparing now and then, whether that was 20 years ago to now, or whether that was 60 years ago to now. What did this world, this province, our communities look like at that time?
2: The booklet is available throughout September with regular museum admission. Do you have unwanted chemicals and other hazardous materials lying around? The City of Moosejaw is inviting you to safely dispose of them during this weekend's Household Hazardous Waste Day. J.D. Houghton has more.
4: Taking place August 29th at the City Complex at 1010 High Street West from 9 a.m. until 3 p.m., residents can dispose of everything from hairspray and deodorant to liquid cleaners, batteries, and light bulbs free of charge. While those items are accepted by the city during the event, oil filters, antifreeze, and oil jugs can be thrown away free of charge at the city landfill during its regular hours of operation. Additionally, any unwanted paint and electronics can be recycled at our local Sarcan Depot. For Discover Moosejaw News, I'm J.D. Houghton.
2: If you drive along Home Street East, the city of Moosejaw is looking at some major safety and infrastructure improvements in the years ahead. The city is applying for federal funding toward a $1.1 million rail safety project involving six crossings along the corridor. Director of Operations Bevan Harleton says work underneath Home Street needs to happen regardless of whether the grant is approved or not.
5: Where we will either replace that old cast pipe with a water main, or depending on our alignments out to Agri-Food Industrial Park, we may upsize that pipe for a future connection. Regardless of this grant funding, Home Street needs to be upgraded, which means we need to get the infrastructure beneath it done.
2: The city would first complete a safety assessment in 2027, with improvements planned for 2028 and 2029. If you've noticed the Moosejaw Police's Viper Patrol around downtown or Crescent Park this summer, you'll continue to see them into the fall. The program has been extended until the middle of October, with two of its four special constables staying on. MJPS Public Information Manager Zach Bachman says the community response played a big part in that decision.
6: We've had a really strong reception from tourists, from Moosejaw residents alike, folks who perhaps haven't been comfortable for multiple years going down to Crescent Park, who now feel welcome and secure.
2: Haley Maldi and Aiden McDonald will continue with the program. You'll still see them on foot and bike patrols, but they'll also help the Police Services Community and Strategic Services Unit as kids head back to school.
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0: The Vanier Vikings are hoping to take another step forward after reaching the provincial quarterfinals last season. Grade 12 tight end and linebacker Takio Smith shares the key to the Vikings' success.
1: Building up the team chemistry will help us with doing routes and knowing where each other are going to be on the field, and that will help build up to start winning more games.
0: Vanier opens this exhibition schedule at home tomorrow with a preseason scrimmage against Yorkton. Hockey is officially back on the ice in Moose Jaw. It's day two of Warriors training camp, with nearly 100 players competing for spots on the roster at Temple Garden Center. Fans can catch all the action with on-ice sessions open to the public. Meanwhile, the Winmar AAA Warriors have released their preseason schedule, opening September 13th in Swift Current before hosting Tisdale on the 25th. Canada's Little League World Series journey came to an end last night, falling 7-3 to Japan in the international semifinal. In Major League Baseball, the Toronto Blue Jays snapped Kansas City's 9-game winning streak last night, blanking the Royals 3-0 at Rogers Center. Next up for the Jays, the series finale against the Royals tonight at 5:07. Check out today's sports roundup and more at discovermoosejaw.com.
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0: It's going to be mainly sunny and 31 today, turning partly cloudy overnight, strong possibility of showers or thunderstorms, and a low of 16. The sky clears throughout the day tomorrow, high 29. Saturday's cloudy and 27 with scattered showers. More showers Sunday, high 22. And there's wind, periods of rain, and a high of 22 on Monday. Find the full forecast at discovermoosejaw.com and stream the radio anywhere and anytime from the Discover Moose Jaw app.
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0: Welcome to Thursday. That's Benson Boone, the time of my life on Mix 103. Good morning, I'm Callum McAnally. It is 7:09 and 6 degrees. We're warming up to 31 for this afternoon. It's going to be a hot day. Now, if you're eager to play the Mind Melt this morning, you'll have to wait a little longer. We'll be playing today's Mind Melt just after your 7:30 news update, so stick around. Now, I have Dee on the talk and text line, 6922-MIX. Dee, you're from Alberta.
1: I'm actually listening to you on the music app, the radio player music app, yeah.
0: So you're in Alberta listening to us broadcasting from Moose Jaw. How come you're doing that?
1: I'm doing that because I get tired of the local stations, so I flip through a bunch of stations, and I landed on you guys a while ago, so I flipped back and forth from the local station to you guys. I enjoy the programming that you guys have, the music.
0: Oh, wow. Well, that's awesome. Thanks so much for tuning in all the way from Alberta. The town was Jussard. Am I saying that right?
1: Yes, you are. Congratulations. So many people get that wrong. Jussard, Alberta.
0: Wow.
1: Yeah, we're located. Yeah.
0: Yeah, I never heard of Jussard. I just looked it up. You're in northern Alberta.
1: We're in northern Alberta. We're located on the Lesser Slave Lake. Yeah, it's beautiful. It's like the second biggest lake in Alberta.
0: Wow. Well, maybe I'll have to take a road trip up there sometime. You guys have good camping around there?
1: Camping, fishing, boating, the works. Yeah, it's beautiful.
0: Oh, lovely.
1: So, oh, my husband says also beer drinking.
0: Oh, of course. You got to have that. Absolutely.
1: It goes hand in hand.
0: Thanks for the phone call, Dee, and for streaming us in Jussard, Alberta. Billie Eilish, coming up.
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0: Sunny and hot today, getting up to 31. Tonight's partly cloudy. There is a chance of some showers, potentially a thunderstorm, low of 16. And then tomorrow, clear up to 29. Currently a little cool at 6 degrees. Find the full forecast at discovermoosejaw.com and stream Mix 103 anytime from the Discover Moose Jaw app. It's Billie Eilish. Birds of a Feather.

0: Billie Eilish, Birds of a Feather. I'm Callum McAnally, and we are now less than a week away from the return to school. And with the last weekend of August coming up, are there any last-minute summer activities that you're trying to squeeze in? 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
1: Not working hard. Yeah, right, picture that with a Kodak. Or better yet, go to Times Square, take a picture of me with a Kodak. Took my life from negative to positive. I just want y'all to know that. And tonight, let's enjoy life.

0: Pitbull and Neo, Give Me Everything on Mix 103. I'm Callum McAnally. Good morning. It's 8 degrees and we're warming up to 31 for this afternoon. And this week, Pitbull gave a very touching tribute to Dolly Parton during one of his performances.
1: But there's someone that was very special to me and showed me love and believed in me when a lot of folks didn't give me an opportunity. And her name is Dolly Parton. She lived an amazing life. A hard-working woman, intelligent, sophisticated, funny, powerful, intimidating, but more than anything, a good human being with a good heart. And she showed me a whole lot of love.
0: Tributes keep coming in from around the world as Dolly Parton passed away at the age of 80 on Tuesday, an absolute icon in the music world. We actually caught up with some listeners as they shared their memories and stories of Dolly Parton. You can check it out at discovermoosejaw.com or on the app.
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1: Plenty of sunshine as it heats up to a high of 31 today. From the DiscoverMooseJaw.com newsroom, I'm Cameron Kosh. Saskatchewan voices are weighing in after Canada and the United States failed to reach a new trade agreement. Moose Jaw Lake Centre Lanigan MP Fraser Tolmie says diversification will be key to Canada's future prosperity. We've got the details on DiscoverMooseJaw.com right now. The city is hoping federal funding can help make your trip along Home Street East safer in the future. City Council has approved an application for a $1.1 million project focused on six rail crossings along the corridor. City Treasurer Stephanie Meyer says the first step is figuring out what work the city and the railway should be responsible for.
2: So if you look at that first year of ask, that's actually to do an assessment to determine what we, the city, is actually responsible for and what actually the railway company should be responsible for.
1: The city is seeking $880,000 from Transport Canada, with Moose Jaw potentially contributing about $220,000. The Viper Safety Patrol isn't wrapping up just yet after what Moose Jaw police are calling a successful first summer. Two members will now stay on until the middle of October, with the program shifting some of its attention toward the start of the school year. MJPS Public Information Manager Zach Bachman says that extra support will be important.
3: Presence in our schools is another real priority for the Moose Jaw Police Service, just making sure that our officers that are in schools have the help they need to maintain that presence.
1: Haley Moldy and Aiden McDonald will remain with Viper, while Wayne Bowlick and Caden Lang head back to post-secondary school. You'll continue to see Viper patrols downtown and around Crescent Park, just in a reduced capacity. If you've been meaning to clean out your garage, basement, or storage shed, the City of Moose Jaw is offering a safe way to get rid of household hazardous waste this weekend. J.D. Houghton reports.
4: The city's next annual Household Hazardous Waste Day will take place August 29th from 9 a.m. to 3 p.m. at the City Complex on High Street West. You can drop off a variety of items at no cost, including household cleaners, aerosol products, batteries, light bulbs, and other hazardous materials. If you have used oil filters, antifreeze, and oil containers, the city notes that they are accepted year-round free of charge at our local landfill. Meanwhile, unwanted paint and old electronics can be taken to Sarcan anytime for recycling. For Discover Moose Jaw News, I'm J.D. Houghton.
1: Visitors to the Western Development Museum Moose Jaw can learn some Michif language while exploring the galleries this September. The Michif language Seek and Find was created with a new Southern Plains Métis Local 160. Operations Manager Carla Rasmussen says the activity is aimed at encouraging visitors to learn more about the language.
5: A lot of regulars, a lot of members that come up here all the time. And I think, again, it's a way to connect with something that isn't necessarily always here.
1: The Seek and Find runs throughout September and is included with regular admission.
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1: After making the provincial quarter.

0: Finals last season, the Vanier Vikings have their sights on another deep playoff run this fall. Senior lineman Caden Stinson says the team has high expectations heading into the new campaign.
1: I'm hoping to lead us to provincials, hopefully a championship in the end.
0: The Vikings get their first game action of the year tomorrow when they welcome Yorkton to Moose Jaw for a preseason scrimmage. Hockey is officially back on the ice in Moose Jaw. It's day two of Warriors training camp with nearly 100 players competing for spots on the roster at Temple Garden Center. Fans can catch all the action with on-ice sessions open to the public. Meanwhile, the Winmar AAA Warriors have released their preseason schedule, opening September 13th in Swift Current before hosting Tisdale on the 25th. Canada's Little League World Series journey came to an end last night, falling 7-3 to Japan in the international semifinal. In Major League Baseball, the Toronto Blue Jays snapped Kansas City's 9-game winning streak last night, blanking the Royals 3-0 at Rogers Centre. Next up for the Jays, the series finale against the Royals tonight at 5:07. Check out today's sports roundup and more at discovermoosejaw.com.
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0: It's going to be mainly sunny and 31 today, turning partly cloudy overnight, strong possibility of showers or thunderstorms, and a low of 16. The sky clears throughout the day tomorrow, high 29. Saturday's cloudy and 27 with scattered showers. More showers Sunday, high 22. And there's wind, periods of rain, and a high of 22 on Monday. Find the full forecast at discovermoosejaw.com and stream the radio anywhere and anytime from the Discover Moose Jaw app.
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Mix 103 with Sabrina Carpenter, Manchild. I'm Callum McAnally. Good morning and welcome to Thursday. One day closer to the weekend. It's 8 degrees. We're warming up to 31 today and it's time for some fun. It's the Mix Mind Melt. 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Smitty's is serving early bird breakfast every day until 11 with senior specials from 11 to close. Come and dine alone or with a large group. And up for grabs today is a $15 gift card to Bugsy's and Smitty's in the Town and Country Mall. Here is your question. Listen carefully. 61% of adults say they are not good at this. What is it? Call or text now, 6922-MIX, and that $15 gift card to Bugsy's and Smitty's could be yours. 61% of adults say they are not good at this. 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
3: Mainly sunny and 31 today, turning partly cloudy with showers expected overnight, low of 16. The sky clears tomorrow, high of 29. Find the full forecast at discovermoosejaw.com and stream the radio anywhere and anytime from the Discover Moose Jaw app.
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0: Zara Larsson, Midnight Sun on Mix 103. I'm Callum McAnally, and we are playing the Mind Melt. It is your chance to win a $15 gift card to Bugsy's and Smitty's in the Town and Country Mall. 61% of adults say they are not good at this. What is it? Call or text now, 6922-MIX, and that $15 gift card could be yours. A lot of great guesses coming in here. Here's one from Jessica, says parallel parking. Nope, that's incorrect. Kelsey says remembering names. Nope, that's not what we're going for either.
1: 61%. We're going to go with math.
0: Math is not the answer. Sorry.
1: Oh, darn it. Okay, thanks.
0: Here's one from Megan. Dancing. Nope, it's not dancing. Clayton says budgeting money.

0: the answer. Sorry.
1: Oh, darn it. Okay, thanks.
0: Here's one from Megan. Dancing. Nope, it's not dancing. Clayton says budgeting money. Nope. Leanne says math. Nope, that's also not what we're going for. 61% of adults say they are not good at this. What is it? Call or text now, 692-2MIX, and you could be today's winner. We'll get to the correct answer after Naomi Sharon, Was It Ever Love, on Mix 103.

0: That's a new song to Mix 103. Naomi Sharon, Was It Ever Love? Good morning, I'm Callum McAnally, and happy Thursday. It's 8 degrees, we're warming up to 31 for this afternoon. We're having some fun, we're playing the Mind Melt. We're trying to find the answer to this question. 61% of adults say they are not good at this. What is it? Call or text now, 6922-MIX, and you could end up winning a $15 gift card to Bugsy's and Smitty's in the Town and Country Mall. 692-2649. Lots of great guesses coming in so far. Allison says, using the internet. Great guess, Allison, but not what we're going for. Matt says, whistling. That's another good one, but not correct. Here's one from Chris, following directions. Nope, that's not what we're going for. I've got Keisha on the line.
1: Cooking.
0: Well, cooking is correct. Congratulations, you're today's winner.
1: Woohoo!
0: Yeah, and you have just won a $15 gift card to Bugsy's and Smitty's at the Town and Country Mall, so you won't have to cook for a night.
1: That's awesome. Thanks so much.
0: Yeah, so Keisha, would you say that you're not good at cooking?
1: I think I would exclude myself from that, actually. I'd say I'm a pretty good cook.
0: That's good to hear. What is your favorite thing to cook? You have a go-to meal?
1: Probably a pasta. I'd go for a good pasta.
0: Nice. That's awesome. And have you had a good summer so far?
1: Oh, yeah. It's been pretty good.
0: Do you have any kids?
1: I do, yeah.
0: Are they ready to go back to class?
1: Not quite. I think they could do a couple more weeks of summer.
0: Couldn't we all, hey?
1: Right.
0: Right on. Well, congratulations again, Keisha. 61% of adults say they are not good at cooking. So there you go. Thanks for playing along with the Mind Melt today. The Killers, up next.
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3: Rail crossings, water mains, and a major roadway. 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And it's a scavenger hunt with a Saskatchewan twist. The WDM is bringing Michif language into its galleries this September. 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
3: Mainly sunny and 31 today. 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The breakdown in Canada-U.S. trade talks is drawing reaction from local politicians. Moose Jaw Lakes and Lanigan MP Fraser Tolmie says Canada needs to diversify its export markets while continuing to protect

0: protect his relationship with the United States. Find the full story online right now at discovermoosejaw.com. Western Development Museum Moose Jaw is bringing back an activity designed to connect different generations. The Grandparents' Day activity booklet returns throughout September, giving families a chance to explore the museum while sharing memories. Operations Manager Carla Rasmussen says the booklet is about comparing life across generations.
1: And it's really about comparing now and then, whether that was 20 years ago to now, or whether that was 60 years ago to now. What did this world, this province, our communities look like at that time?
0: The booklet is available throughout September with regular museum admission. Do you have unwanted chemicals and other hazardous materials lying around? The City of Moose Jaw is inviting you to safely dispose of them during this weekend's Household Hazardous Waste Day. J.D. Houghton has more.
2: Taking place August 29th at the City Complex at 1010 High Street West from 9 a.m. until 3 p.m., residents can dispose of everything from hairspray and deodorant to liquid cleaners, batteries, and light bulbs free of charge. While those items are accepted by the city during the event, oil filters, antifreeze, and oil jugs can be thrown away free of charge at the city landfill during its regular hours of operation. Additionally, any unwanted paint and electronics can be recycled at our local Sarcan Depot. For Discover Moose Jaw News, I'm J.D. Houghton.
0: If you drive along Home Street East, the city of Moose Jaw is looking at some major safety and infrastructure improvements in the years ahead. The city is applying for federal funding toward a $1.1 million rail safety project involving six crossings along the corridor. Director of Operations Bevan Harleton says work underneath Home Street needs to happen regardless of whether the grant is approved or not.
3: Where we will either replace that old cast pipe with a water main, or depending on our alignments out to Agri-Food Industrial Park, we may upsize that pipe for a future connection. Regardless of this grant funding, Home Street needs to be upgraded, which means we need to get the infrastructure beneath it done.
0: The city would first complete a safety assessment in 2027, with improvements planned for 2028 and 2029. If you've noticed the Moose Jaw Police's Viper Patrol around downtown or Crescent Park this summer, you'll continue to see them into the fall. The program has been extended until the middle of October, with two of its four special constables staying on. MJPS Public Information Manager Zach Bachman says the community response played a big part in that decision.
4: We've had a really strong reception from tourists, from Moose Jaw residents alike, folks who perhaps haven't been comfortable for multiple years going down to Crescent Park, who now feel welcome and secure.
0: Haley Moldy and Aiden McDonald will continue with the program. You'll still see them on foot and bike patrols, but they'll also help the Police Services Community and Strategic Services Unit as kids head back to school.
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0: The Vanier Vikings are hoping to take another step forward after reaching the provincial quarterfinals last season. Grade 12 tight end and linebacker Takio Smith shares the key to the Vikings' success.
6: Building up the team chemistry will help us with doing routes and knowing where each other are going to be on the field, and that will help build up to start winning more games.
0: Vanny opens this exhibition schedule at home tomorrow with a preseason scrimmage against Yorkton. Hockey is officially back on the ice in Moose Jaw. It's day two of Warriors training camp, with nearly 100 players competing for spots on the roster at Temple Garden Center. Fans can catch all the action with on-ice sessions open to the public. Meanwhile, the Winmar AAA Warriors have released their preseason schedule, opening September 13th in Swift Current before hosting Tisdale on the 25th. Canada's Little League World Series journey came to an end last night, falling 7-3 to Japan in the international semifinal. In Major League Baseball, the Toronto Blue Jays snapped Kansas City's 9-game winning streak last night, blanking the Royals 3-0 at Rogers Centre. Next up for the Jays, the series finale against the Royals tonight at 5:07. Check out today's sports roundup and more at discovermoosejaw.com.
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0: It's going to be mainly sunny and 31 today, turning partly cloudy overnight, strong possibility of showers or thunderstorms, and a low of 16. The sky clears throughout the day tomorrow, high 29. Saturday's cloudy and 27 with scattered showers. More showers Sunday, high 22. And there's wind, periods of rain, and a high of 22 on Monday. 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

0: Justin Bieber and Speed Demon, good morning. I'm Callum McAnally, and thanks for tuning in to Mix 103. Happy Thursday, as we are one day closer to the final weekend of August, as we are less than a week from the return to school. It's 8 degrees. It's going to be a hot one this afternoon. Make sure you enjoy the hot weather, as it won't be lasting too much longer as we're getting closer to fall. High of 31 for today. 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
0: Sunny and hot today, getting up to 31. Tonight's partly cloudy. There is a chance of some showers, low of 16. And then tomorrow, clear, high of 29. Currently, it's 12 degrees and a little smoky. You can find the full forecast at discovermoosejaw.com and stream Mix 103 anytime from the Discover Moose Jaw app. This is Chapel Roan, Pink Pony Club.

0: Pink Pony Club on Mix 103, that's Chapel Roan. I'm Callum McAnally, and good morning. Welcome to Thursday, 8:17, and at 12 degrees up to 31 today. Scott Richmond is a singer-songwriter from Gravelburg. He released an album back in 2014 and is finally back to recording music. He's busy putting together an album in his home studio as we speak. And recently, he released a single titled Lips to Lips. I had a great chat with Scott, and he tells us a little bit about this song.
1: Lips to Lips is a song I wrote back in 2015, and it's about the challenges in staying connected in a relationship with the people that we love, or the person that we love, that life throws so many challenges at us, and it can really be hard on people, and we can almost forget that we love each other, and we can focus on our problems and try to talk through them, and sometimes it we can feel even farther apart over time. And Lips to Lips is about trying to find another way to connect and remember that that we love each other.
0: So this has been a long time in the making for Scott, and so we're happy to play it this morning. This is Scott Richmond, Lips to Lips on Mix 103.

0: A brand new local artist here on Mix 103. That's Lips to Lips by Scott Richmond, a singer-songwriter from Gravelburg. You can check out Scott Richmond on Instagram. Bruno Mars, up next.
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1: Plenty of sunshine as it heats up to a high of 31 today. From the DiscoverMooseJaw.com newsroom, I'm Cameron Kosh. Saskatchewan voices are weighing in after Canada and the United States failed to reach a new trade agreement. Moose Jaw Lake Centre Lanigan MP Fraser Tolmie says diversification will be key to Canada's future prosperity. We've got the details on DiscoverMooseJaw.com right now. The city is hoping federal funding can help make your trip along Home Street East safer in the future. City Council has approved an application for a $1.1 million project focused on six rail crossings along the corridor. City Treasurer Stephanie Meyer says the first step is figuring out what work the city and the railway should be responsible for.
2: So if you look at that first year of ask, that's actually to do an assessment to determine what we, the city, is actually responsible for and what actually the railway company should be responsible for.
1: The city is seeking $880,000 from Transport Canada, with Moose Jaw potentially contributing about $220,000. The Viper Safety Patrol isn't wrapping up just yet after what Moose Jaw police are calling a successful first summer. Two members will now stay on until the middle of October, with the program shifting some of its attention toward the start of the school year. MJPS Public Information Manager Zach Bachman says that extra support will be important.
3: Presence in our schools is another real priority for the Moose Jaw Police Service, just making sure that our officers that are in schools have the help they need to maintain that presence.
1: Haley Moldy and Aiden McDonald will remain with Viper, while Wayne Ballack and Caden Lang head back to post-secondary school. You'll continue to see Viper patrols downtown and around Crescent Park, just in a reduced capacity. If you've been meaning to clean out your garage, basement, or storage shed, the City of Moose Jaw is offering a safe way to get rid of household hazardous waste this weekend. J.D. Houghton reports.
4: The city's next annual Household Hazardous Waste Day will take place August 29th from 9 a.m. to 3 p.m. at the City Complex on High Street West. You can drop off a variety of items at no cost, including household cleaners, aerosol products, batteries, light bulbs, and other hazardous materials. If you have used oil filters, antifreeze, and oil containers, the city notes that they are accepted year-round free of charge at our local landfill. Meanwhile, unwanted paint and old electronics can be taken to Sarcan anytime for recycling. For Discover Moose Jaw News, I'm J.D. Houghton.
1: Visitors to the Western Development Museum Moose Jaw can learn some Michif language while exploring the galleries this September. The Michif language Seek and Find was created with the new Southern Plains Métis Local 160. Operations Manager Carla Rasmussen says the activity is aimed at encouraging visitors to learn more about the language.
5: A lot of regulars, a lot of members that come up here all the time. And I think, again, it's a way to connect with something that isn't necessarily always here.
1: The Seek and Find runs throughout September and is included with regular admission.
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1: After making the provincial quarterfinals last season, the Vanier Vikings have their sights on another deep playoff run this fall. Senior lineman Caden Stinson says the team has high expectations heading into the new campaign.
6: I'm hoping to lead us to provincials, hopefully a championship in the end.
1: The Vikings get their first game action of the year tomorrow when they welcome Yorkton to Moose Jaw for a preseason scrimmage. Hockey is officially back on the ice in Moose Jaw. It's day two of Warriors training camp, with nearly 100 players competing for spots on the roster at Temple Garden Center. Fans can catch all the action with on-ice sessions open to the public. Meanwhile, the Winmar AAA Warriors have released their preseason schedule, opening September 13th in Swift Current before hosting Tisdale on the 25th. Canada's Little League World Series journey came to an end last night, falling 7-3 to Japan in the international semifinal. In Major League Baseball, the Toronto Blue Jays snapped Kansas City's 9-game winning streak last night, blanking the Royals 3-0 at Rogers Centre. Next up for the Jays, the series finale against the Royals tonight at 5:07. Check out today's sports roundup and more at DiscoverMooseJaw.com.
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1: It's going to be mainly sunny and 31 today, turning partly cloudy overnight, strong possibility of showers or thunderstorms, and a low of 16. The sky clears throughout the day tomorrow, high 29. Saturday's cloudy and 27 with scattered showers. More showers Sunday, high 22. And there's wind, periods of rain, and a high of 22 on Monday. Find the full forecast at DiscoverMooseJaw.com and stream the radio anywhere and anytime from the Discover Moose Jaw app.
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Shaboozy, a bar song, Tipsy on Mix 103. I'm Callum McAnally and a happy Thursday. So the kids are back in school next week already. We're going to hear from the Moose Jaw Police Public Information Manager with some school zone safety tips right after Bulo, Not a Love Song on Mix 103.

0: The Mix 103 Morning Show. That's Bulo, Not a Love Song. Good morning. I'm Callum McAnally. It is 8:40 and we're sitting at 12 degrees. A little smoky out there. But it's going to be hot this afternoon, warming up to a high of 31. Now, when you're driving around Moose Jaw next week, remember, there's going to be a lot more kids walking and biking to school. Moose Jaw Police Public Information Manager Zach Bachman says slowing down to 30 kilometers an hour in a school zone gives you more time to react if something unexpected happens.
1: Accidents do happen, and so it's really critical that individuals obey these slower speeds, because the driving at a slower rate of speed can be the difference between incidents occurring and an incident being avoided.
0: And also a heads up, police will have an increased presence around schools as classes get underway next week. So stay alert, watch for kids crossing the street, and remember that before and after school and lunch times will be some of the busiest times of the day. Let's make sure everyone stays safe as we head back to the classroom.
2: We know you're busy. 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
0: Sunny and hot today, getting up to 31. Tonight's partly cloudy. There is a chance of some showers and potentially a thunderstorm with a low of 16. And then tomorrow, clear, high of 29. Currently, it's 12 degrees, a little smoky. And you can find the full forecast at discovermoosejaw.com and stream Mix 103 anytime from the Discover Moose Jaw app. It's Taylor Swift, I Knew It, I Knew You.

Lolo and the Punisher on Mix 103. Good morning, I'm Callum McAnally, and hope you're having a good Thursday so far. It's time for your road report with Young & Young Automotive and Minute Muffler, Brake, and Wheel.

0: 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If you're hitting the highways, watch for workers on Highway 1 near Chaplin as seal coating is underway. Also, there's some construction on Highway 2 near Assiniboia, and we've heard reports of some pretty major delays through there. Construction continues on the Highway 2 over Highway 1 overpass, so be sure to watch for workers driving through there. In Moose Jaw, work also continues on the Main Street South Bridge. There's also valve repair on the 1600 block of Caribou West, water main repair on the 200 block of Laurier Street, and the 1000 block of Simpson Ave. Curb repair on the 0 block of Iroquois East and the 800 block of Hochelaga East. Road repair on the 0 block of Flax Road and on the Blue Sage and Crocus Road intersection. And there's a service leak on the 600 block of Fairford East and the 1100 block of 4th Ave Southwest. Downtown, the 200 block of 1st Ave Northwest is closed, along with some closures on the 1100 block of Duffield Crescent on Manitoba Street East from 2nd Ave to 9th Ave Northeast and the 900 block of Brown Street. Take a look at gas prices. Lowest in Moose Jaw is $1.59. Some stations are as high as $1.76. If there's anything else, let us know. Call or text the Talk and Text line 692-2MIX.
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2: Rail crossings, water mains, and a major roadway. There's a lot of work ahead on Home Street East, but who should foot the bill? And it's a scavenger hunt with a Saskatchewan twist. The WDM is bringing Michif language into its galleries this September. 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

0: Moosejaw.com newsroom. I'm Cameron Kosh. The breakdown in Canada-U.S. trade talks is drawing reaction from local politicians. Moosejaw Lake Center Lanigan MP Fraser Tolmie says Canada needs to diversify its export markets while continuing to protect its relationship with the United States. Find the full story online right now at discovermoosejaw.com. Western Development Museum Moosejaw is bringing back an activity designed to connect different generations. The Grandparents' Day activity booklet returns throughout September, giving families a chance to explore the museum while sharing memories. Operations Manager Carla Rasmussen says the booklet is about comparing life across generations.
1: And it's really about comparing now and then, whether that was 20 years ago to now, or whether that was 60 years ago to now. What did this world, this province, our communities look like at that time?
0: The booklet is available throughout September with regular museum admission. Do you have unwanted chemicals and other hazardous materials lying around? The City of Moosejaw is inviting you to safely dispose of them during this weekend's Household Hazardous Waste Day. J.D. Houghton has more.
2: Taking place August 29th at the City Complex at 1010 High Street West from 9 a.m. until 3 p.m., residents can dispose of everything from hairspray and deodorant to liquid cleaners, batteries, and light bulbs free of charge. While those items are accepted by the city during the event, oil filters, antifreeze, and oil jugs can be thrown away free of charge at the city landfill during its regular hours of operation. Additionally, any unwanted paint and electronics can be recycled at our local Sarcan Depot. For Discover Moosejaw News, I'm J.D. Houghton.
0: If you drive along Home Street East, the city of Moosejaw is looking at some major safety and infrastructure improvements in the years ahead. The city is applying for federal funding toward a $1.1 million rail safety project involving six crossings along the corridor. Director of Operations Bevan Harleton says work underneath Home Street needs to happen regardless of whether the grant is approved or not.
3: Where we will either replace that old cast pipe with a water main, or depending on our alignments out to Agri-Food Industrial Park, we may upsize that pipe for

0: future connection. Regardless of this grant funding, Holmes Street needs to be upgraded, which means we need to get the infrastructure beneath it done.
1: The city would first complete a safety assessment in 2027, with improvements planned for 2028 and 2029. If you've noticed the Moose Jaw Police's Viper Patrol around downtown or Crescent Park this summer, you'll continue to see them into the fall. The program has been extended until the middle of October, with two of its four special constables staying on. MJPS Public Information Manager Zach Bachman says the community response played a big part in that decision.
2: We've had a really strong reception from tourists, from Moose Jaw residents alike, folks who perhaps haven't been comfortable for multiple years going down to Crescent Park, who now feel welcome and secure.
1: Haley Maldy and Aiden McDonald will continue with the program. You'll still see them on foot and bike patrols, but they'll also help the Police Services Community and Strategic Services Unit as kids head back to school.
3: Now, discover Moose Jaw Sports.
1: The Vanier Vikings are hoping to take another step forward after reaching the provincial quarterfinals last season. Grade 12 tight end and linebacker Takio Smith shares the key to the Vikings' success.
4: Building up the team chemistry will help us with doing routes and knowing where each other are going to be on the field, and that will help build up to start winning more games.
1: Vanier opens this exhibition schedule at home tomorrow with a preseason scrimmage against Yorkton. Hockey is officially back on the ice in Moose Jaw. It's day two of Warriors training camp, with nearly 100 players competing for spots on the roster at Temple Garden Center. Fans can catch all the action with on-ice sessions open to the public. Meanwhile, the Winmar AAA Warriors have released their preseason schedule, opening September 13th in Swift Current before hosting Tisdale on the 25th. Canada's Little League World Series journey came to an end last night, falling 7-3 to Japan in the international semifinal. In Major League Baseball, the Toronto Blue Jays snapped Kansas City's 9-game winning streak last night, blanking the Royals 3-0 at Rogers Centre. Next up for the Jays, the series finale against the Royals tonight at 5:07. Check out today's sports roundup and more at discovermoosejaw.com.
3: Now, your Discover Moose Jaw weather.
1: It's going to be mainly sunny and 31 today, turning partly cloudy overnight, strong possibility of showers or thunderstorms, and a low of 16. The sky clears throughout the day tomorrow, high 29. Saturday's cloudy and 27 with scattered showers. More showers Sunday, high 22. And there's wind, periods of rain, and a high of 22 on Monday. Find the full forecast at discovermoosejaw.com and stream the radio anywhere and anytime from the Discover Moose Jaw app.
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He's coming to Saskatoon soon. That's Brian Adams, Back to You on Mix 103. He'll be playing SaskTel Center with special guest Lights on September 5th. It's the 90s at 9 with Prairie Mobile. Happy Thursday. We got some great 90s jams on the way. Venga Boys, Bare Naked Ladies, The Age of Electric, and lots more. Right now it's Spin Doctors, Two Princes on Mix 103.

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0: 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So the Gravelburg Co-Cathedral Preservation Committee is hosting a gala, a night of music and heritage at the Our Lady of the Assumption Co-Cathedral. They're raising money for the building preservation, and this gala is happening on October 3rd. Had a great chat with David Punga from the committee, and he tells us about one of the musical acts, Begatel from Victoria, BC.
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7: Mainly sunny and 31 today, turning partly cloudy with showers expected overnight, low of 16. The sky clears tomorrow, high of 29. Find the full forecast at discovermoosejaw.com and stream the radio anywhere and anytime from the Discover Moose Jaw app.
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0: 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So flat tires could soon be one less thing that the city of Moose Jaw has to worry about, as city council has approved a pilot project that will put a set of airless tires on a new tool cat used by the Parks Department. Director of Corporate Services TJ Karwandi says there's one big advantage to this technology.
1: They're puncture proof, meaning there's no risk of flat tires. So flat tires obviously disrupt service to the person operating the equipment, and they also require someone from our workshop to head out and attend to that. They can also result in repair costs.
0: The airless tires cost $4,900. That's more than double the price of a conventional set, but they're expected to last twice as long, offer better winter traction, and could save money by reducing repairs and downtime. Wouldn't that be convenient, though? No need to ever put air in your tire, and you never have to worry about getting a flat. You can read more about these airless tires at discovermoosejaw.com or on the Discover Moose Jaw app.
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4: 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This is Larry Graham from the Moose Jaw and District Sports Hall of Fame. 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It's a great evening where we honor our inductees, see some old friends, tell some stories, and make some new memories.
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9: Mainly sunny and 31 today, turning partly cloudy with showers expected overnight, low of 16. The sky clears tomorrow, high of 29. Find the full forecast at discovermoosejaw.com and stream the radio anywhere and anytime from the Discover Moose Jaw app.
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1: 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I'm Callum McAnally. Good morning. 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How's it going? Hope you're enjoying your Thursday as we're another day closer to the final weekend of August. It's going to be hot today, up to 31 degrees for this afternoon. Tomorrow, to kick off the weekend, high of 29. Warm on Saturday. There is a chance of some showers with a high of 27. You can find the full forecast anytime at discovermoosejaw.com or the app.
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2: 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We are proud to have been helping the Heartland for over 50 years.

Charlotte Cardin, The Way We Touch on Mix 103. And a reminder, there's a partial lunar eclipse tonight. It will be visible in Moose Jaw. It'll be at its maximum at 10:12 this evening. It won't be quite a full eclipse, but it's going to be pretty close. This is Teddy Swims, Mr. Know-It-All.

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10: Mainly sunny and 31 today, turning partly cloudy with showers expected overnight, low of 16. The sky clears tomorrow, high of 29. Find the full forecast at discovermoosejaw.com and stream the radio anywhere and anytime from the Discover Moose Jaw app.

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I'm Callum McAnally in the city of Moose Jaw's next Household Hazardous Waste Day is coming up this Saturday. 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
4: Mainly sunny and 31 today, turning partly cloudy with showers expected overnight, low of 16. The sky clears tomorrow, high of 29. 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

0: Bedouin Sound Clash, When the Night Feels My Song. I'm Callum McAnally. Good morning. 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
2: Mainly sunny and 31 today. From the discovermoosejaw.com newsroom, I'm Cameron Kosh. The breakdown in Canada-U.S. trade talks is drawing reaction from local politicians. Moose Jaw Lake Center Lanigan MP Fraser Tolmie says Canada needs to diversify its export markets while continuing to protect its relationship with the United States. Find the full story online right now at discovermoosejaw.com. Western Development Museum Moose Jaw is bringing back an activity designed to connect different generations. The Grandparents' Day activity booklet returns throughout September, giving families a chance to explore the museum while sharing memories. Operations Manager Carla Rasmussen says the booklet is about comparing life across generations.
3: And it's really about comparing now and then, whether that was 20 years ago to now or whether that was 60 years ago to now. What did this world, this province, our communities look like at that time?
2: The booklet is available throughout September with regular museum admission. Do you have unwanted chemicals and other hazardous materials lying around? The City of Moose Jaw is inviting you to safely dispose of them during this weekend's Household Hazardous Waste Day. J.D. Houghton has more.
4: Taking place August 29th at the City Complex at 1010 High Street West from 9 a.m. until 3 p.m., residents can dispose of everything from hairspray and deodorant to liquid cleaners, batteries, and light bulbs free of charge. While those items are accepted by the city during the event, oil filters, antifreeze, and oil jugs can be thrown away free of charge at the city landfill during its regular hours of operation. Additionally, any unwanted paint and electronics can be recycled at our local Sarcan Depot. For Discover Moose Jaw News, I'm J.D. Houghton.
2: If you drive along Home Street East, the city of Moose Jaw is looking at some major safety and infrastructure improvements in the years ahead. The city is applying for federal funding toward a $1.1 million rail safety project involving six crossings along the corridor. Director of Operations Bevan Harleton says work underneath Home Street needs to happen regardless of whether the grant is approved or not.
5: Where we will either replace that old cast pipe with a water main, or depending on our alignments out to Agri-Food Industrial Park, we may upsize that pipe for a future connection. Regardless of this grant funding, Home Street needs to be upgraded, which means we need to get the infrastructure beneath it done.
2: The city would first complete a safety assessment in 2027, with improvements planned for 2028 and 2029. If you've noticed the Moose Jaw Police's Viper Patrol around downtown or Crescent Park this summer, you'll continue to see them into the fall. The program has been extended until the middle of October, with two of its four special constables staying on. MJPS Public Information Manager Zach Bachman says the community response played a big part in that decision.
6: We've had a really strong reception from tourists, from Moose Jaw residents alike, folks who perhaps haven't been comfortable for multiple years going down to Crescent Park, who now feel welcome and secure.
2: Haley Maldi and Aiden McDonald will continue with the program. You'll still see them on foot and bike patrols, but they'll also help the Police Services Community and Strategic Services Unit as kids head back to school.
7: Now, Discover Moose Jaw Sports.
2: The Vanier Vikings are hoping to take another step forward after reaching the provincial quarterfinals last season. Grade 12 tight end and linebacker Takio Smith shares the key to the Vikings' success.

0: building up the team chemistry will help us with doing routes and knowing where each other are going to be on the field, and that will help build up to start winning more games.
1: Vandy opens this exhibition schedule at home tomorrow with a preseason scrimmage against Yorkton. Hockey is officially back on the ice in Moose Jaw. It's day two of Warriors training camp with nearly 100 players competing for spots on the roster at Temple Garden Center. Fans can catch all the action with on-ice sessions open to the public. Meanwhile, the Winmar AAA Warriors have released their preseason schedule, opening September 13th in Swift Current before hosting Tisdale on the 25th. Canada's Little League World Series journey came to an end last night, falling 7-3 to Japan in the international semifinal. In Major League Baseball, the Toronto Blue Jays snapped Kansas City's 9-game winning streak last night, blanking the Royals 3-0 at Rogers Centre. Next up for the Jays, the series finale against the Royals tonight at 5:07. Check out today's sports roundup and more at discovermoosejaw.com.
2: Now, your Discover Moose Jaw weather.
1: It's going to be mainly sunny and 31 today, turning partly cloudy overnight, strong possibility of showers or thunderstorms, and a low of 16. The sky clears throughout the day tomorrow, high 29. Saturday's cloudy and 27 with scattered showers. More showers Sunday, high 22. And there's wind, periods of rain, and a high of 22 on Monday. Find the full forecast at discovermoosejaw.com and stream the radio anywhere and anytime from the Discover Moose Jaw app.
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3: 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She's amazing. And I have like several other role models, people who help within the program, Heather Sombach, Candace Carr, Kathy Dawson, and actually my two daughters-in-law, which seems odd maybe that they would be my role models, but they're both very strong women, and they help out, and they do an amazing job just being part of my family.
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1: Mainly sunny and 31 today, turning partly cloudy with showers expected overnight, low of 16. The sky clears tomorrow, high of 29. Find the full forecast at discovermoosejaw.com and stream the radio anywhere and anytime from the Discover Moose Jaw app.
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I'm Callum McAnally, and tonight there is a partial lunar eclipse that will be visible in Moose Jaw. So the partial eclipse will begin around 8:33 and will be at its maximum at 10:12. It won't be quite a full eclipse, but it is going to be pretty close. This is Gracie Abrams, Hit the Wall on Mix 103.

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2: Hello, sports fans. This is Larry Graham from the Moose Jaw and District Sports Hall of Fame. 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It's a great evening where we honor our inductees, see some old friends, tell some stories, and make some new memories.
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6: Mainly sunny and 31 today, turning partly cloudy with showers expected overnight, low of 16. The sky clears tomorrow, high of 29. Find the full forecast at discovermoosejaw.com and stream the radio anywhere and anytime from the Discover Moose Jaw app.
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0: Happy Thursday. That's Loud Luxury and Charlie on a Friday, Young and Foolish on Mix 103. I'm Callum McAnally, high of 31 on the way for this afternoon. So it's going to be a hot day. Hot again tomorrow, up to 29 degrees. And then we could see some showers Saturday, but still warm, 27. And then Sunday, some rain, high of 22. You can find the full forecast anytime at discovermoosejaw.com or on the Discover Moose Jaw app.
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2: It's cloudy with a chance of rain and a low of 16 tonight. In the DiscoverMooseJaw.com newsroom, I'm TJ England. As students prepare to return to classrooms, the Saskatchewan Health Authority is reminding families to check their immunization records. Dr. David Torres says parents should make sure their children's vaccinations are up to date, but adults should also check their own. Torres is a medical health officer with the Saskatchewan Health Authority and the area department lead for public health and preventative medicine.
3: We tend to forget about the adults and focus on the children, so that's important.
2: Torres says keeping immunizations current is an important part of preparing for the return to school, when students and staff will once again be spending more time together. A proposed commercial and industrial technology center near Moose Jaw is no longer moving forward. J.D. Houghton has more.
4: The RM of Moose Jaw says the developer, Thrive Properties, is not moving ahead with the project after being unable to acquire the property. The development was proposed for land near the Metro Manufacturing Building north of the CN Railway tracks. An information meeting scheduled for tonight has now been cancelled. The meeting was originally planned to give nearby property owners a chance to learn more about the proposal and ask questions. For Discover Moose Jaw News, I'm J.D. Houghton.
2: Flea beetles are being reported in high numbers across parts of Saskatchewan this summer. Reports have been particularly common in the central and southern areas, with the adult insects now preparing to overwinter. Dr. James Tansey is the provincial insect and invertebrate management specialist with the Saskatchewan Ministry of Agriculture. He says the insects are building up energy reserves.
5: They overwinter as adults, so they can be very numerous this time of year, and they're not disappointing this year.
2: Tansey says there are no control thresholds for flea beetles at this time of year. The city of Moose Jaw says our finances remain stable halfway through 2026. Through the end of June, the city brought in $59.2 million in revenue while spending about $39 million. Director of Financial Services Brian Besha says that puts revenue at 82% of the year's budget, with expenses at 54%.
6: Overall, the city's financial position remains stable, and the major variances are primarily due to timing differences.
2: One of the biggest differences comes from property taxes, with a full year's billing completed during the second quarter. The Moose Jaw Police Service is looking for your help identifying several people in connection with a break and enter at St. Margaret's School. Police say two of the individuals were caught on surveillance footage riding bikes. One bike was orange, while the other was darker colored and had a blue bike trailer. If you recognize them, contact Moose Jaw Police or Crime Stoppers.

0: One bike was orange, while the other was darker colored and had a blue bike trailer. If you recognize them, contact Moose Jaw Police or Crime Stoppers.
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2: Hockey is officially back here in Moose Jaw. The Moose Jaw Warriors training camp is in full swing. Rookie and main camp practices kicked off this morning with rookie camp games going on into tonight. All on-ice sessions are at the Temple Garden Center and are open to the public. It all wraps up on Monday at 5 o'clock with their annual inter-squad game. Moose Jaw will kick off their preseason on Wednesday in Regina against the Pats. Read more about training camp in our sports section. The Vanier Vikings are hoping to take another step forward after reaching the provincial quarterfinals last season. Grade 12 tight end and linebacker Takio Smith shares the keys to the Vikings' success.
3: Building up the team chemistry will help us with doing routes and knowing where each other are going to be on the field, and that will help build up to start winning more games.
2: Vanier opens its exhibition schedule at home tomorrow with a preseason scrimmage against Yorkton. Week 13 of the CFL gets underway tomorrow night as the Montreal Alouettes travel to Winnipeg to take on the Bombers. And the Toronto Blue Jays will look to take the rubber match tonight against the Kansas City Royals. 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
0: It's becoming a mixture of sun and cloud with southeast winds at 20 kilometers an hour, giving us a high of 31. Tonight, partly cloudy with high chances of showers and maybe a risk of a thunderstorm. Low of 16. Tomorrow, clearing in the morning with a high of 29. Saturday, cloudy with 30% chance of showers, high of 27. Sunday, rain with a high of 22. And Monday, periods of rain, windy, and a high of 22. Find the full forecast at discovermoosejaw.com and stream the radio anywhere and anytime from the Discover Moose Jaw app.
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0: The TSX is down by 22 points. The Dow is up by 207 points. NASDAQ is up by 396 points. And the Canadian dollar is trading at 72.

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Jessia, and I'm Not Pretty. Good afternoon. I'm Ken O'Neill. Have you had a chance to check out the feature Her Voice yet? 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
8: Starting with sun and then becoming cloudy with a high of 31. Tonight, partly cloudy with showers likely overnight with a risk of a thunderstorm, low of 16. And tomorrow we have a clear sky giving us a high of 29. 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

Carlos, Nelly Furtado with Ken O'Neill, Dominic Fike, and Baby Doll is next. Let's talk movies for a minute. If you're wondering which have dominated 2026 so far, here's the top five at the box office this year. Spider-Man, Brand New Day, of course, The Odyssey, Toy Story 5, Obsession, and Minions and Monsters. Spider-Man is absolutely dominating. It's earned more than $2.2 billion worldwide, while The Odyssey has passed the $1.4 billion mark. Hollywood has discovered the

0: secret formula here. Superheroes, nostalgia, and whatever obsession is.
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1: Now, your Discover Moose Jaw weather.
14: Starting with sun and then becoming cloudy with a high of 31. Tonight, partly cloudy with showers likely overnight with a risk of a thunderstorm, low of 16. And tomorrow, clearing skies with a high of 29. Find the full forecast at discovermoosejaw.com and stream the radio anywhere and anytime from the Discover Moose Jaw app.
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0: PDA, it's Scott Hellman, and I'm Ken O'Neill. Coming up in just a second as we wind down your Thursday lunch hour, Raven Lanae and Love Me Not.
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1: Now, your Discover Moose Jaw weather.
2: Starting with sun and then becoming cloudy with a high of 31. Tonight, partly cloudy with showers likely overnight with a risk of a thunderstorm, low of 16. And tomorrow we have a clear sky giving us a high of 29. Find the full forecast at discovermoosejaw.com and stream the radio anywhere and anytime from the Discover Moose Jaw app.
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3: 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It's a great evening where we honor our inductees, see some old friends, tell some stories, and make some new memories.
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9: Starting with sun and then becoming cloudy with a high of 31. Tonight, partly cloudy with showers likely overnight with a risk of a thunderstorm, low of 16. And tomorrow, clearing skies with a high of 29. Find the full forecast at discovermoosejaw.com and stream the radio anywhere and anytime from the Discover Moose Jaw app.
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Mariana's Trench and Stutter. Afternoon, I'm Ken O'Neill. Happy pre-Friday. Miles Smith is coming up. The race to become the next James Bond is heating up, with six actors in the mix for the iconic role. I only recognize two of these names, Paul Mescal and Jacob Elordi. The other four are up.

0: up-and-coming actors who all have that Bond chiseled look. The next 007, still a mystery. Bond 26 screen tests will start taking place next month. The movie doesn't have an official release date, but we know it'll be 2028 or later.
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2: Starting with sun and then becoming cloudy with a high of 31. Tonight, partly cloudy with showers likely overnight with a risk of a thunderstorm, low of 16. And tomorrow we have a clear sky giving us a high of 29. Find the full forecast at discovermoosejaw.com and stream the radio anywhere and anytime from the Discover Moose Jaw app.
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1: Don't miss the hottest songs in the country on American Top 40 this weekend. Got the Jonas Brothers with a new single out. We're going to hear about it from Nick, Kevin, and Joe. Alex Warren taking us behind the scenes of his album Wild Child, which is also out this weekend. And newcomer Stella Lefty continues to climb the chart with her viral hit. It all goes down this weekend.
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5: Starting with sun and then becoming cloudy with a high of 31. Tonight, partly cloudy with showers likely overnight with a risk of a thunderstorm, low of 16. And tomorrow, clearing skies with a high of 29. Find the full forecast at discovermoosejaw.com and stream the radio anywhere and anytime from the Discover Moose Jaw app.
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0: 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Afternoon, happy Thursday. I'm Ken O'Neill. Dua Lipa is coming up. When you're driving around Moose Jaw next week, remember there's going to be a lot more kids walking and biking to school. Moose Jaw Police Public Information Manager Zach Backman says slowing down to 30 kilometers an hour in a school zone gives you more time to react if something unexpected happens.
1: Accidents do happen, and so it's really critical that individuals obey these slower speeds, because the driving at a slower rate of speed can be the difference between incidents occurring and an incident being avoided.
0: Stay alert. Watch for kids crossing the street, and remember that before and after school and lunch times will be some of the busiest times of the day. Let's make sure

0: incidents being avoided.
1: Stay alert, watch for kids crossing the street, and remember that before and after school and lunch times will be some of the busiest times of the day. Let's make sure everyone stays safe as we head back to the classroom.
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3: 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And plans for a technology center near Moose Jaw have been scrapped after the developer was unable to acquire the property. 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
2: We have a low of 16 and it will be cloudy with chance of rain. In the DiscoverMooseJaw.com newsroom, I'm TJ England. A proposed technology center just outside Moose Jaw has been scrapped. Reporter J.D. Houghton explains.
3: Thrive Properties had proposed developing a commercial and industrial technology center on property north of the CN Railway tracks. The project was expected to include offices, maintenance, and training facilities, along with power generation in coordination with Sask Energy. The RM of Moose Jaw says the developer is no longer moving forward because it was unable to acquire the property. That means an information meeting scheduled for tonight has also been canceled. For Discover Moose Jaw News, I'm J.D. Houghton.
2: With students heading back to school, health officials are also reminding families about some of the simple ways to limit the spread of germs. Dr. David Torres says hand hygiene is particularly important in settings where large numbers of people share the same spaces. Torres is a medical health officer with the Saskatchewan Health Authority and the area department lead for public health and preventative medicine.
4: The surfaces, the door handles or railings will very easily carry germs that you can pick up.
2: Tor also recommends that students avoid sharing drinks or cups and says keeping hands clean can help reduce the chance of picking up germs from commonly touched surfaces. Moose Jaw's second quarter financial report is giving us a look at where your tax dollars are going halfway through 2026. The city brought in $59.2 million through June, while expenses totaled about $39 million. Director of Financial Services Brian Besha says property tax revenue is currently ahead of budget because of when those taxes are billed.
5: Which is approximately $1.4 million above budget as property tax billings for the whole year were completed in Q2. So budget timing will obviously catch that up and by December we should be on budget.
2: Meanwhile, property tax arrears have fallen to about $3.45 million. Compared to $4.22 million at this time last year. This year has brought some unusual flea beetle activity to Saskatchewan. Striped flea beetles numbers in past years was very high in the province. Dr. James Tansey with the Saskatchewan Ministry of Agriculture says there isn't a clear explanation for the change.
6: Now, striped flea beetle was present this spring in northern regions, but it seems to have all but vanished, and numbers are greatly reduced over the last couple of years.
2: Tansey says flea beetles generally favor warm and dry conditions, and he expects this year's overall numbers to be comparable to last year. Moose Jaw police are trying to identify several people after a recent break and enter at St. Margaret's School. Surveillance images released by police show two of the individuals riding bikes. One was riding an orange bike, while another had a dark-colored bike pulling a blue bike trailer. You can contact Moose Jaw Police or Crime Stoppers with information.
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3: 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The Moose Jaw Warriors training camp is in full swing. Rookie and main camp practices kicked off this morning with rookie camp games going on into tonight. All on-ice sessions are at the Temple Garden Center and are open to the public. It all wraps up on Monday at 5 o'clock with their annual inter-squad game. Moose Jaw will kick off their preseason.

0: season on Wednesday in Regina against the Pats. Read more about training camp in our sports section. The Vanier Vikings are hoping to take another step forward after reaching the provincial quarterfinals last season. Grade 12 tight end and linebacker Takio Smith shares the keys to the Vikings' success.
1: Building up the team chemistry will help us with doing routes and knowing where each other are going to be on the field, and that will help build up to start winning more games.
0: Vanier opens its exhibition schedule at home tomorrow with a preseason scrimmage against Yorkton. Week 13 of the CFL gets underway tomorrow night as the Montreal Alouettes travel to Winnipeg to take on the Bombers. And the Toronto Blue Jays will look to take the rubber match tonight against the Kansas City Royals. Check out today's sports roundup and more at discovermoosejaw.com.
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3: It's becoming a mixture of sun and cloud with southeast winds at 20 kilometers an hour, giving us a high of 31. Tonight, partly cloudy with high chances of showers and maybe a risk of a thunderstorm, low of 16. Tomorrow, clearing in the morning with a high of 29. Saturday, cloudy with 30% chance of showers, high of 27. Sunday, rain with a high of 22. And Monday, periods of rain, windy, and a high of 22. 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

0: Coleman Hell and Fireproof. I'm Ken O'Neill. Justin Bieber is next with Speed Demon. The Toronto Blue Jays had a great game last night. 3-0 win over the Royals. Who's going to win that best of three? We'll find out tonight in Game 3. Toronto is 3 games back of a wild card spot. Spencer Arrighetti will be on the mound for the Jays tonight.
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11: Starting with sun and then becoming cloudy with a high of 31. Tonight, partly cloudy with showers likely overnight with a risk of a thunderstorm, low of 16. And tomorrow we have a clear sky giving us a high of 29. Find the full forecast at discovermoosejaw.com and stream the radio anywhere and anytime from the Discover Moose Jaw app.
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We're about half an hour away from your next local news update. I'm Ken O'Neill. Thanks for streaming us at work this afternoon. Glass Animals, this is Heat Waves

0: Tate McRae and I'm Ken O'Neill. Bruno Mars from The Romantic coming up. 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
3: 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It's a great evening where we honor our inductees, see some old friends, tell some stories, and make some new memories.
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8: Starting with sun and then becoming cloudy with a high of 31. Tonight, partly cloudy with showers likely overnight with a risk of a thunderstorm, low of 16. And tomorrow, clearing skies with a high of 29. Find the full forecast at discovermoosejaw.com and stream the radio anywhere and anytime from the Discover Moose Jaw app.
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0: Santana and Chad Kroeger, Why Don't You and I? It's Ken O'Neill, Olivia Dean coming up with Man I Need. And don't miss your local news update. That's at 4. 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
2: It's cloudy with a chance of rain and a low of 16 tonight. In the DiscoverMooseJaw.com newsroom, I'm TJ England. As students prepare to return to classrooms, the Saskatchewan Health Authority is reminding families to check their immunization records. Dr. David Torr says parents should make sure their children's vaccinations are up to date, but adults should also check their own. Torr is a medical health officer with the Saskatchewan Health Authority and the area department lead for public health and preventative medicine.
3: We tend to forget about the adults and focus on the children, so that's important.
2: Torr says keeping immunizations current is an important part of preparing for the return to school, when students and staff will once again be spending more time together. A proposed commercial and industrial technology center near Moose Jaw is no longer moving forward. J.D. Houghton has more.
4: The RM of Moose Jaw says the developer, Thrive Properties, is not moving ahead with the project after being unable to acquire the property. The development was proposed for land near the Metro Manufacturing Building north of the CN Railway tracks. An information meeting scheduled for tonight has now been cancelled. The meeting was originally planned to give nearby property owners a chance to learn more about the proposal and ask questions. For Discover Moose Jaw News, I'm J.D. Houghton.
2: Flea beetles are being reported in high numbers across parts of Saskatchewan this summer. Reports have been particularly common in the central and southern areas, with the adult insects now preparing to overwinter. Dr. James Tansey is the provincial insect and invertebrate management specialist with the Saskatchewan Ministry of Agriculture. He says the insects are building up energy reserves.
5: They overwinter as adults, so they can be very numerous this time of year, and they're not disappointing this year.
2: Tansey says there are no control thresholds for flea beetles at this time of year. The city of Moose Jaw says our finances remain stable halfway through 2026. Through the end of June, the city brought in $59.2 million in revenue while spending about $39 million. Director of Financial Services Brian Besha says that puts revenue at 82% of the year's budget, with expenses at 54%.
6: Overall, the city's financial position remains stable, and the major variances are primarily due to timing differences.
2: One of the biggest differences comes from property taxes, with a full year's billing completed during the second quarter. The Moose Jaw Police Service is looking for your help identifying several people in connection with a break and enter at St. Margaret's School. Police say two of the individuals were caught on surveillance footage riding bikes. One bike was orange, while the other was darker colored and had a blue bike trailer. If you recognize them, contact Moose Jaw Police or Crime Stoppers.
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4: Hockey is officially back here in Moose Jaw. The Moose Jaw Warriors training camp is in full swing. Rookie and main camp practices kicked off this morning, with rookie camp games going on into tonight. All on-ice sessions are at the Temple Garden Center and are open to the public. It all wraps up on Monday at 5 o'clock with their annual inter-squad game. Moose Jaw will kick off their preseason on Wednesday in Regina against the Pats. Read more about training camp in our sports section. The Vanier Vikings are hoping to take another step forward after reaching the provincial quarterfinals last season. Grade 12 tight end and linebacker Takio Smith shares the keys to the Vikings' success.
7: Building up the team chemistry will help us with doing routes and knowing where each other are going to be on the field, and that will help build up to start winning more games.
4: Vanier opens its exhibition schedule at home tomorrow with a preseason scrimmage against Yorkton. Week 13 of the CFL gets underway tomorrow night as the Montreal Alouettes travel to Winnipeg to take on the Bombers. And the Toronto Blue Jays will look to take the rubber match tonight against the Kansas City Royals. 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
1: Now, your Discover Moose Jaw weather.
2: It's partly cloudy with 60% chance of showers and maybe a risk of a thunderstorm, giving us a low of 17. Tomorrow, it's clear in the morning with some local smoke, high of 31. Saturday is cloudy with possible rain, high of 30. And Monday is cloudy with

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0: The TSX is up by 20 points. The Dow is up by 105 points. NASDAQ is up by 411 points. And the Canadian dollar is trading at 72.1 cents U.S.
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0: 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I'm Justin Bieber.
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0: CeeLo, Two Punks in Love with Ken O'Neill. Happy Thursday. Ariana Grande is coming up in just a sec. This sounds like so much fun. Forget the running of the bulls. Spain has La Tomatina, the world's messiest food fight. Thousands of people packed the town of Buñol yesterday, throwing 165 tons of overripe tomatoes at each other. Unlike the running of the bulls, which only lasts about 3 minutes, this went on for more than an hour. There's only one rule: squash the tomato before you throw it. The festival dates back to a food fight in 1945, and nobody gets crushed by a charging animal in this.
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6: Tonight is partly cloudy with the chance of rain and maybe a thunderstorm. Low of 17. Tomorrow will clear in the morning with local smoke and a high of 31. And Saturday is cloudy and may bring rain. High of 30. Find the full forecast at discovermoosejaw.com. 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

0: instructions are to open it January 19th, 2046, when Dolly would have turned 100 years old. 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
8: We have some clouds with possible showers overnight and maybe a risk of a thunderstorm, low of 17. Tomorrow, the sky is clear in the morning, but local smoke remains possible, high of 31. And Saturday is cloudy with 60% chance of showers, high of 30. Find the full forecast at discovermoosejaw.com and stream the radio anywhere and anytime from the Discover Moose Jaw app.
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1: Out of Love. Alessia Cara with Ken O'Neill. Ray, Where Is My Husband is coming up. Also, your local news update at 5. 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
2: We have a low of 16 and it will be cloudy with chance of rain. In the DiscoverMooseJaw.com newsroom, I'm TJ England. A proposed technology center just outside Moose Jaw has been scrapped. 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Houghton explains.
3: Thrive Properties had proposed developing a commercial and industrial technology center on property north of the CN Railway tracks. The project was expected to include offices, maintenance, and training facilities, along with power generation in coordination with Sask Energy. The RM of Moose Jaw says the developer is no longer moving forward because it was unable to acquire the property. That means an information meeting scheduled for tonight has also been canceled. For Discover Moose Jaw News, I'm J.D. Houghton.
2: With students heading back to school, health officials are also reminding families about some of the simple ways to limit the spread of germs. Dr. David Torres says hand hygiene is particularly important in settings where large numbers of people share the same spaces. Torres is a medical health officer with the Saskatchewan Health Authority and the area department lead for public health and preventative medicine.
4: The surfaces, the door handles or railings will very easily carry germs that you can pick up.
2: Tor also recommends that students avoid sharing drinks or cups and says keeping hands clean can help reduce the chance of picking up germs from commonly touched surfaces. Moose Jaw's second quarter financial report is giving us a look at where your tax dollars are going halfway through 2026. The city brought in $59.2 million through June, while expenses totaled about $39 million.

0: Billion above budget as property tax billings for the whole year were completed in Q2. So budget timing will obviously catch that up, and by December we should be on budget.
1: Meanwhile, property tax arrears have fallen to about $3.45 million, compared to $4.22 million at this time last year. This year has brought some unusual flea beetle activity to Saskatchewan. Striped flea beetles numbers in past years was very high in the province. Dr. James Tansey with the Saskatchewan Ministry of Agriculture says there isn't a clear explanation for the change.
2: Now, striped flea beetle was present this spring in northern regions, but it seems to have all but vanished, and numbers are greatly reduced over the last couple of years.
1: Tansey says flea beetles generally favor warm and dry conditions, and he expects this year's overall numbers to be comparable to last year. Moose Jaw police are trying to identify several people after a recent break and enter at St. Margaret's School. Surveillance images released by police show two of the individuals riding bikes. One was riding an orange bike, while another had a dark-colored bike pulling a blue bike trailer. You can contact Moose Jaw Police or Crime Stoppers with information.
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4: Hockey is officially back here in Moose Jaw. The Moose Jaw Warriors training camp is in full swing. Rookie and main camp practices kicked off this morning, with rookie camp games going on into tonight. All on-ice sessions are at the Temple Garden Center and are open to the public. It all wraps up on Monday at 5 o'clock with their annual inter-squad game. Moose Jaw will kick off their preseason on Wednesday in Regina against the Pats. Read more about training camp in our sports section. The Vanier Vikings are hoping to take another step forward after reaching the provincial quarterfinals last season. Grade 12 tight end and linebacker Takio Smith shares the keys to the Vikings' success.
5: Building up the team chemistry will help us with doing routes and knowing where each other are going to be on the field, and that will help build up to start winning more games.
4: Vanier opens its exhibition schedule at home tomorrow with a preseason scrimmage against Yorkton. Week 13 of the CFL gets underway tomorrow night as the Montreal Alouettes travel to Winnipeg to take on the Bombers. And the Toronto Blue Jays will look to take the rubber match tonight against the Kansas City Royals. 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
1: It's partly cloudy with 60% chance of showers and maybe a risk of a thunderstorm, giving us a low of 17. Tomorrow, it's clear in the morning with some local smoke, high of 31. Saturday is cloudy with possible rain, high of 30. And Monday is cloudy with wind and chance of rain, high of 20. Find the full forecast at discovermoosejaw.com and stream the radio anywhere and anytime from the Discover Moose Jaw app.
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1: 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The Dow is up by 105 points. NASDAQ is up by 411 points. And the Canadian dollar is trading at 72.1 cents U.S.
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We're the home of Her Voice, presented by CCAN. Find out who we're featuring this week on our app or the website. I'm Ken O'Neill. Teddy Swims. This is Mr. Know-It-All.

0: From the BC interior, that's Daniel Powder and Crazy All My Life. I'm Ken O'Neill. I'm curious, do you eat at your desk? Your keyboard could be a full-blown bacteria cafeteria. All those crumbs, coffee splashes, and whatever else is hiding in between the keys create the perfect little germ buffet. So maybe give your keyboard a wipe every once in a while, because you really don't need to share lunch with whatever's growing between the keys. Gross. Olivia Rodrigo next.
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9: Tonight is partly cloudy with the chance of rain and maybe a thunderstorm. Low of 17. Tomorrow will

0: clear in the morning with local smoke and a high of 31. And Saturday is cloudy and may bring rain, high of 30. Find the full forecast at discovermoosejaw.com and stream the radio anywhere and anytime from the Discover Moose Jaw app.
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0: Forever. Your man, it's Down with Webster, and I'm Ken O'Neill. Tame Impala and Jenny, Dracula, the number one song this week on American Top 40 with Ryan Seacrest, coming up next. And if the latest predictions are right, the prairies could be in for a much milder winter this year. A strong El Nino is expected to peak in December, with temperatures running 2 to 3 degrees above normal through December, January, and February. And it may not just be mild. Snowfall is also expected to be below normal across Western Canada this winter.
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7: We have some clouds with possible showers overnight and maybe a risk of a thunderstorm. Low of 17. Tomorrow, the sky is clear in the morning, but local smoke remains possible. High of 31. And Saturday is cloudy with 60% chance of showers. High of 30. Find the full forecast at discovermoosejaw.com and stream the radio anywhere and anytime from the Discover Moose Jaw app.
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0: Young Bombs and LO Black with Ken O'Neill. That's Better Day. Coming up, your local news update at 6, Taylor Swift and the fate of Ophelia in just a minute. 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